0: Alpha 288. 288. Arrived at the general ending miles 17869, and you can take me off the board, thank you.
1: Can we 1645?

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1: Yeah, copy, thanks. 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

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For a subject laying in the southbound lanes, refusing to get out of the road, vehicles are slowing down.

0: 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Salem's got a missing person off Elder Street. It's maybe a 4-year-old. They're requesting a K-9 if 158 is available.
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0: 12172. Looks like the subject's now walking southbound on Lancaster. Caller advice, he now has a dog with him on a leash and that it does not seem friendly.
1: Theater. Do we have an updated location on Lancaster?
0: Negative, just southbound.

0: 172. I'll be out with him, Lancaster and Moncoose.
1: Copy. And just for info, caller corrected. Says the dog does seem friendly.
0: I'll go with 172 for the Highline Homes.

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2: 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Yes.

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reins is attached. Returning clear client with conditions out of Marion County, also listed as a potential armed career criminal.

progress out of Jervis, 930 Mahan Loop.

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0: I can hear Mike in there. The doctor said through the window, he said it's fine.

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Driver was known to be intoxicated earlier today. Eyes looked bloodshot. Likely headed southbound 10 ago.

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Yep. 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Now we have DC for theft. 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

0: star one.
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tailgating passing unsafely. 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

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You should have a UAS.

0: do we have the complainants info on OSD's ATL?
1: I can call and get it in a second. I'm getting info from Woodburn right now.
0: No worries. I'll call our dispatcher.

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0: Overton Thatcher Drive, just east of the crash scene. 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

County has confirmation that ETL is pending from Kaiser, originally from the 7-Eleven off of Lock Haven River Road. A daughter left a black Volvo sedan with suicidal defense title. They have PC for DV assault form.

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0: Copy that. 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

0: 142, I've got the bike. 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Just off I-5, going eastbound. I'm going to stop it.
1: Copy, eastbound on Chinola from I-5.
0: Copy. 31, 143, are you sure you're eastbound?

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1: 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I'm ATLing. I lost it on my last broadcast. If you'll make sure that Kaiser has a copy, PC felony, elude, reckless driving.

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0: copy. 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He's probably going to run out soon, so if we can keep the updates coming from the plane, that would be great.
1: Yeah, I've got him hot on the line.

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0: Aaron Kenny, and his motorcycle is now in West Salem. Another address on Edgewater.
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1: Copy.

0: there's several agencies on scene, to include Polk and Salem. OSP's case number on it is in the cabinet, so if you need that.
1: I copy. I'll give you a call.

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Sorry, 189. 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
1: Alpha 189.
0: You are subject first of arm of Credit Whiskey, firearm prohibition is valid.
1: I couldn't hear anything, but they're coming in my car. Can you try again?
0: Your subject first of arm is Credit Whiskey, a firearm prohibition, and he is valid.
1: Copy, thank you.
0: 2217.
1: 142, if you haven't already, can we get verbal confirm on those whiskeys?

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1: 189.
2: 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Out of Multnomah County.
1: Copy, thank you.
0: 22-21.

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1: One minute, target off the center. The white F-150, no plate.

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1: 600 block North 2nd, 436, November Alpha Romeo Tigre Nissan.

0: units, ATL, and a vehicle from Hoover School Park on Sabbath Road Northeast. 0362 contacted a male who was seated in his car, keys out of the vehicle, and the car was off. Had an open bottle of tequila and a cup holder and a small black flip top of cannabis on his lap. Bloodshot, watery eyes, strong odor of alcohol. Was told to get a ride and warned he'd be arrested for DUI. I left the location of the vehicle within the last 10 minutes. 362 will handle if he's located for the DUI portion. Stand by for vehicle description.
1: 443 code 456.
0: Okay. And that vehicle's going to be a silver Toyota two-door, a 2013 522 Quebec Tango Alpha.

0: Andre.
1: Mike Andrew, Cypress. In order, please. 068. Mike Charlie Juliet. The Fortran is Van Voy.
0: 23-1.
1: Alpha 138. Please, actually,
2: November.

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1: Can you change the address to 17316? That other one doesn't exist.

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773. Domestic involving the female at that 316 address on the 9th. I attached some male involved at that time for some Manuel. He's clear as well.

0: hang up and I then continue.
1: Copy. 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

ESSD, and it's paramedics being dispatched to CPR at Autumnwood Apartments, 40542 Hayesville Drive, Northeast, number 106, 33-year-old male. I'm not sure what the circumstances are, but the caller says they're unable to get to the patient. They can't do CPR right now.

9. My coworker is saying that they found the patient 2 minutes ago. I don't know how long he's been in the bathroom, but he was locked in there. That's why they can't get to him.

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0: I copy. That VIN checks clear on a 14 Dodge four-door. Current. Last of Florian, first of Merlin, and last of Davis, first of Natalie. Address on 32nd of Salem.
1: Copy, 142, are you going there?

0: or IBEX, and then maybe the mobile home village.
1: Copy. Driver was south towards Iberis, has a position at Lancaster and IBEX and the mobile home village.
2: Yeah, I'm finding someone to investigate.

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0: 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I'm not seeing him on Meadow Park.
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0: More of like a east-south direction.

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0: Yeah, I saw the back of this guy.
2: He came out the front of the store and took off running away, saw my life.

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1: Keep roaming around. 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
2: He was like at the store.
1: Or the gas station, the 76, on the corner there.

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1: 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Yeah, just double checking. 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

0: 1-0. K-9 team is pretty much on the Fisher side at the park across from the Cherry Glen Apartments.
1: Copy. 1-3 to 120, you want to shift that perimeter a little bit north?

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0: She's added to the cab.
1: I copy. What's her DMV address?

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0: 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Are you able to pull up his Arizona DMV and see if that matches his Oregon DMV photo?
1: Confirm, I'll call you.

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1: Got it.
0: Sierra 318 is out with a vehicle involved in the shoplift you handled earlier from Target. Out at 24th and Hayden. Any interest?
1: Is it occupied?
0: For me, it's on a traffic stop.
1: Copy that. I'll be a minute if we can send someone else to check on it. Target did not make a police report to me. They decided to do it online, so I don't have any suspect info.
0: Alright, copy. Yeah, the suspect info list is in cabs, white female in her 30s. The driver that's attached is a female born in 94. Is there a unit 3 that could go up there?

0: did call the suspect. He just took off a two-tone hoodie. Robert and Silverton.
1: Hispanic or Islander male.

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1: Copy, code two, second unit to the Silver Endeavor.

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0: 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OSP has been advised shots heard at San Salvador Landing Park since 23:30, left turn 5 ago.
1: Copy.
0: 346.

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1: 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Do you still want that to happen?
2: Yeah, firm. 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

Houston, we're going to have to keep the road closed for at least an hour, if not longer. Do you want us to start getting public works?

all the updates. This is coming across as a civil call. 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
1: One, I'll do it if it hasn't been done yet. I'll review the CAT.
0: Hi, copy, thank you. We're being told two different things. One person said it could take 3 hours, one person said at least an hour, so to get them started.
1: Confirm for road closures, right? 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
0: Affirm.

Alpha 34. Was there anybody scheduled to do a DV interview at TSB this morning? Alpha 110 affirm, I'm in route. Okay, about how long are you out? Alpha 110, we're coming from the shop. I just got off the phone with him.

0: on requesting Public Works, and they don't have an ETA as of yet. They're doing a call up.
1: I copy.

You know, it's tough to locate. 4818 Adobe Street, Southeast. Subjects in a vehicle were seen drinking beer in their car in front of the caller's house. They just left westbound on Adobe. No delay. It's black Chevy pickup. Oregon, 838 Gulf Delta. Two Hispanic males, 20 to 30 years.

0: Roger, Roger, Roger.
1: I got that for Cheng Say Chow. He's going to be clear and valid.
0: I copy. We're code 4. I've got a DMV when you're ready.
1: Go ahead.
0: Delta Tango Alpha.

What's your other copy? It's attached, clear, current 2008 Toyota Tundra. So that's same model.

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1: I got a late suspicious activity that just came in, 930 Mahan Loop.
0: All right, copy.

0: 2, the plate's out of Oregon when you're ready, and I have one inquiry.
1: Go ahead.
0: Out of Oregon, 658, Mike, Quebec, Victor, it's a Ford Escape. She says it's grandparents. Can you check and see if it is insured? I don't have service.

0: Alpha 182, affirm the vehicle is clear current on 2013 Ford to a Shirley and Randall Manning, and yes, it does have insurance.
1: Copy, thank you. On site for a moment.
0: Copy 1124.

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1: 9-10, did that not come through?
0: I did not, but I'll put you on it.
1: Yeah, thank you.

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1: Well, this is the automatic code for him, please.

Bravo 1 Zulu 2.

0: object to. I'm having a complaint. It's going to be about a delay of 20 from milepost 5-8. This is going to be a white Ford Escape and a white Ford F-150 that were either racing, passing on several miles, and going into oncoming traffic.
1: Highway 22, by chance?
0: Yeah, affirmative. Highway 22, milepost 5-8 westbound.

is the unit's informational and structure, fire, force.

on the escape, which is not quite yielding here into Gates, is 334 Juliet November Papa.

Yeah, I'm confident this is the correct escape. The Ford F-150 plate I gave you is off-duty law enforcement. And a couple of people have also reported the white pickup we're looking for is an older style Ford F-150, not that new Raptor.

describe the one racing with this escape as one file. Confirm this is the

I think it wants my name and date of birth. James, little A Alpha, 75 of 86, looking for a DL number.

from Horseshoe Lake.

Toby, clear the last contact back on the water.

0: Hotel 1 to Hotel 5.
1: Yes, I'm for Hotel 3.
2: Correction, that was Hotel 3. What is the name of this female suspect? I'm on the phone with the jail.
1: Teresa Diaz.

Grove County or F-143. We had a crash just off of Talbot Road near 1768 Talbot. Single vehicle motorcycle into the ditch. Medics are already en route.

0: 143. 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
1: I'm showing it to you, too.
2: Yeah, bud. Alpha 143, Mike 5, 940.

Churchill units drive to complain. Alpha Cordon from Silverton. White Ford F-150 Zulu Quebec Control 36. Swerving going down to 20 miles and over all over the road. Caller is naturally following.

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1: Okay.

particular at the All Nations Native American Veterans Building, 3375 Cemetery Hill Road, Southeast. Activation is going to be the old front motion, no permit on file.

I'm blocking on entry exit just north of Brook Lake on River. Single vehicle into the ditch. Only witnesses that are passing by are calling you at this time.

0: on that.
1: We're going to be out at 9:00.

South County for Jefferson, a traffic assist, Jefferson Sayo Drive and South 5th in Jefferson, of a manhole cover being gone on the Fed Public Works as well.

0: to vehicles. It's right next to
1: Kirkville.
2: I copy. Do you have that comm page on Public Works on that?
0: Affirm. I'm on the phone with them right now.

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1: 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Two dogs in the apartment, unknown weapons.

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1: Okay.

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0: 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Can you repeat the deal?
1: Whiskey Delta Lima 31611 Juliet 33 Bravo. This can be out of Washington.

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0: milepost number 22, nearest milepost is going to be milepost 53. 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
1: What the fuck?
0: Somebody has a flat tire and needs help changing it.

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0: of Education is a respondent in a stalking order and a corrections center post-prison supervision for Berg.
1: I copy on that order. Is there an address that he's not supposed to be around for?

East Barbara, bro.

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I'm going to have two adults from the island to South Shores that have a flat inflatable.